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3: There's a brand new festival coming to Australia and you don't want to miss it. Headlined by Casey Musgraves and Kane Brown, the Long Haul Festival is hitting the road in January, going to Melbourne, Sydney and Brisbane. Joining the lineup is Charles Wesley Godwin, Margot Price, Maddox Batson, Ava Hall and James Barker Band, as well as our Aussies, Bo Shearer, Denver, Nathan Lamont, Taylor Moss and Tyler Rodriguez. I'm Katie and that's your latest country music news.
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4: I'm Drake Milligan on iHeart Country Australia, your home for new country. You know, there was a period in high school where I thought I wanted to go to law school, but I'd be a horrible attorney. I don't know. I thought if my grandpa did it, that I could do it. We have a family like scrapyard back home, like metal recycling that my brother went into and now kind of runs. But I'd be horrible at that too. You know, it's all you're counting pennies. It's a lot of pennies that add up. But I'm horrible at that. I'm like, eh. I don't know what I honestly don't know what I'd be doing. As Luke Combs says, if I wasn't doing this, I'd still be doing this.

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1: 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The Wolf Brothers are here, Nick and Tom. 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
6: 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It was bad timing for the country singer. He was in the ER battling sepsis. The hospital background didn't stop him, though. He posted a video to promote his debut. Darius Rucker has said he's looking at retiring in the next 2 years. He said he played 110 shows last year, and while he still likes making records, he's starting to really like being home a lot. 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
15: The countdown timer we've all been waiting on has ended. Garth Brooks has announced the Blame It All On My Roots tour. What we know so far is that all the shows will be in arenas, the tickets will be the same price for every seat, but we don't know yet if he's coming to Australia. The Tamworth Country Music Festival has announced its ambassadors for next year. It's the first time they've had five ambassadors. It's Adam Harvey, Amber Lawrence, Dear Tommy, Max Jackson, and Robbie Mortimer. I'm Katie, and that's your latest country music news.
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16: Hello, guys. Well, what a day so far. What a big day in country music festivals here in Australia. The Long Haul Festival announced their lineup this morning, and then not long after that, the Groundwater Country Music Festival dropped their lineup this morning as well. We're going to talk about both of those very soon, but let's start with Long Haul. How about this? Kane Brown, Casey Musgraves, Charles Wesley Godwin, Margot Price, Maddox Batson, Ava Hall, Bo Shearer, Denver, James Barker Band, Nathan Lamont, Taylor Moss, Tyler Rodriguez, Friday 22nd of January, Melbourne, Sydney, you're up on the 23rd of January, Saturday, and then Brizzy on Sunday, Jan 24. If you want to book tickets, then all the details, etc., at longhaultouring.com.au. Ticketek is where to go for that. Presented by iHeart Country Australia. Man, what an exciting time it is for country music in Australia at the moment. Another country music festival to look forward to, and how cool that Casey Musgraves is coming over to be one of the headliners. Let's start the show. I tell you, we've got a lot to talk about today. Let's start the show with Casey Musgraves right now to celebrate Long Haul Festival 2027 in January, guys. It's going to be big. This is Biscuits, a song that we don't play for you often here at iHeart Country Australia, but we're in celebration mode. Casey Musgraves at iHeart Country Australia. How cool.
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Evans, Letting You Go. iHeart Country Australia, Justin Thompson here. We are your home for new country like this. Cody Johnson and Luke Combs with the ball. Shoot the ball, I should say. We're also, at the moment, your home for a country music festival announcements. Today we had two of them. We'll talk about the Groundwater Country Music Festival very soon. I've got a special guest to be on the show today, someone that's headlining Groundwater. Hey, but friends, that song's coming up real soon. I want to play you Maren Morris right now, song from her very first album, which swept the world. This was her first number one massive global single. Maren Morris, My Church, at iHeart Country Australia.

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Now, you know how much I love a good ending of a song, and I'm just going to let this ring out. Here we go, boys. Come on. How good. How good. Shoot the ball. Cody Johnson, Luke Combs. At iHeart Country Australia, Justin Thompson here. From one collab to the next, Thomas Rhett, Jordan Davis.

0: Fancy Life, Walker Hayes, iHeart Country Australia, Justin Thompson here. Jason Aldean in the United States has had 32 number one hit songs on the radio, and this is number 32. Don't let me down, don't sell me out, don't blow my cover. And it's next. Hey, you're the only one who knows that I still
1: love her. Oh my, my, my. Love Aussie hits? I was just wondering how. Then you need Kiss Australia. Number one for non-stop Aussie hits.
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Charles Wesley Godwin featuring Luke Combs, Better That Way at iHeart Country Australia. He is making his way to Australia for the very first time in January next year as part of the Long Haul Festival featuring Kane Brown, Casey Musgraves. Charles will be there, Margot Price, and a few great Aussies on the lineup too, including Tyler Rodriguez, Denver, Nathan Lamont, the James Barker Band. If you've never seen them, they're from Canada. They're coming out. What a great time that's going to be. Sydney, Melbourne and Brisbane. I can tell you, Melbourne, Jan 22, Sydney, Jan 23, Brisbane, January 24. Tickets are through Ticket Tech. They're not on sale yet. They go on sale next week. But if you want to win some tickets, then we got you covered for that. iHeart.com. Jump over to the iHeart Country Win page and win, you and a friend, tickets to Long Haul Festival, headlined by Kane Brown and Casey Musgraves. Good.

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8: There's a brand new festival coming to Australia and you don't want to miss it. Headlined by Casey Musgraves and Kane Brown, the Long Haul Festival is hitting the road in January, going to Melbourne, Sydney and Brisbane. Joining the lineup is Charles Wesley Godwin, Margot Price, Maddox Batson, Ava Hall and James Barker Band, as well as our Aussies, Bo Shearer, Denver, Nathan Lamont, Taylor Moss and Tyler Rodriguez. I'm Katie and that's your latest country music news.
7: 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Justin Thompson.
9: Thank you, Katie. Yeah, well, I guess we should play one of the headliners of the Long Haul Festival. Let me line it up for you. But basically, as Katie just mentioned, Kane Brown, Casey Musgraves headlining it. January, it is on. January 22, Melbourne, 23rd in Sydney, and the 24th in Brisbane. Tickets are through Ticketek for that if you want to buy them, but we have your freebies. You want to win some? Of course you do. iHeart.com. Jump over the iHeart Country Win page and win you and a friend tickets to the Long Haul Festival in January, Australia's newest exciting country music festival. Country music ain't going anywhere, is it? Okay, I've lined this one up for you if that's all right. Kane Brown, Bury Me in Georgia. He will be in Australia in January for Long Haul. Bring it on. Bury Me.

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1: 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The Wolf Brothers are here, Nick and Tom. 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

I like that. It's a happy song. Vincent Mason. Makes you feel good, doesn't it? What you want at iHeart Country Australia? Your home for new country? That's new. How about some old school Keith coming up? Kiss a girl. Keith Urban, baby. I'm going to play it in a couple of songs' time. Megan Maroney now, Medicine, iHeart Country Australia. Tuesday afternoon.

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James Johnston, one more at iHeart Country Australia. Justin Thompson here, Brad Cox, he's on tour. 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Very soon you'll hear this song live, I'm sure he does it. 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

0: Crazy Girl. That's their biggest hit, ELA Young Band. A few years back now. They've been a bit quiet of late. Justin Thompson this afternoon. Hope you're feeling good. All right, let us talk about Brad Cox. He's got a few gigs left on the Multiple Dimensions tour. He's done a couple. Perth, Adelaide. 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

Ella Langley, she did a blues festival in America over the weekend, and 40,000 people rocked up to see Ella Langley play, which is huge. What a superstar. Be Her, what a song. I Heart Country Australia and Justin Thompson this afternoon. Let's rev you up with this one. If you're not already in a good mood on a Tuesday afternoon, I'm sure this will do it. Big and Rich at I Heart Country Australia.

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7: Waylon Wyatt launches his debut album from a hospital bed. It was bad timing for the country singer. He was in the ER battling sepsis. The hospital background didn't stop him, though. He posted a video to promote his debut. Darius Rucker has said he's looking at retiring in the next 2 years. He said he played 110 shows last year, and while he still likes making records, he's starting to really like being home a lot. I'm Katie, and that's your latest country music news.
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8: Tuesday, the day of the Country Music Festival announcement. We've been talking about it a lot today because, well, a lot has happened this morning. Two big festival lineup announcements. Longhaul announced their lineup, and so did the Groundwater Country Music Festival, a festival we love doing every single year. Casey Chambers, Kaylee Bell, the Wolf Brothers, James Blundell, Lane Pittman, Tyler Rodriguez, and many more playing the Groundwater Country Music Festival in October. 16th to the 18th of October this year on the Gold Coast. Think about it. What more do you want, right? 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You've got to remember that. You've just got to get your accommodation and feed yourself and hydrate yourself. 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You can go anywhere. They block off the streets, a great time. So free country music on the Gold Coast. It's on the beach. You're in good company, few friends, nice restaurants, nice bars. Come on, guys. The Groundwater Country Music Festival. 16th to the 18th of October. Now, I'm going to talk to Tom Wolfe about it a little bit later in the show, but I want to play you one of the artists who has been announced to play at the Groundwater Festival this year, Kaylee Bell, her brand new song now, Me For Me, at iHeart Country Australia. It's been so-

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0: iHeart Country Australia, your home for new country and your home for superstars like that man, Luke Combs. Sleepless in a Hotel Room and Justin Thompson this afternoon. Our artist focus is Drake Milligan this week. Flames, whiskey. Now, if you're not super familiar with Drake, he just wrapped up a tour here in Australia. He kicked off his career in quite a way. He did a lot of the TV shows and had his ups and downs. Anyway, we spoke to him about it recently.
1: I lived in Nashville, I think 2017, 2018, after I did a series called Sun Records. I played Elvis on the team. Now, I guess that was really kind of my start. Introduced me to some people in Nashville. Of course, it was on CMT, Country Music Television. So that was kind of my, I got casted right out of high school. I left high school at the show. And so I moved to Nashville after that. I went on American Idol in 2017, right after the show. And tried that out, realized, I think I was coming to Nashville kind of in between that and realized how not ready I was. You know, I had done no work writing songs, playing my own shows. You know, I had no idea who I was as an artist. I would have gotten thrown on that show and probably sang some Elvis songs, clap, clap, clap, off into the abyss you go. I did America's Got Talent in 22. So those 5 years, you know, I spent just writing songs in Nashville. Got a publishing deal, got a record deal, developmental deal. And it's hard to break out at two. I was working on the first record. What ended up being the first record was writing all these songs and learning how to write songs and doing the work and putting in the hours and playing gigs. And like just doing everything you need to do to kind of find your own artistry.
0: Drake Milligan, our artist focus this week. 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

0: 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That is my friend and yours, Casey Barnes. She does the brand new single. We are your home for new country. And Casey listens to the radio station quite a lot, actually. He posted up on his Insta story the other day of him listening to the station and streaming it, and his song come on. It must be a buzz as an artist listening to the radio station, and then your song comes on. It'll never get old. You'd never get sick of it. Toby Keith right now, I Love This Bar at iHeart Country Australia. Let's go back to the legend, Toby Keith.
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0: Hosted by Vincent Mason at iHeart Country Australia. Justin Thompson here. What have I got coming up for you? Florida Georgia Line. Are they making a comeback? I think they might be. Also, Shaboozy's new one, and this from Tucker Wetmore in minutes.
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0: Shaboozy and Cowgirl at iHeart Country Australia. His new song from his new album out next week, I think. It's out later this month, Shaboozy's new record. Justin Thompson this afternoon at iHeart Country Australia. Gee, what a busy day today. The Groundwater Country Music Festival has also been announced today. They announced their lineup earlier this morning. We'll talk about it real soon. And I want to check in with Tom Wolfe as well from the Wolfe Brothers because they're playing it this year. They've done it a few times now. Right now, though, as promised, Tucker Wedmore, 3-2-1, iHeart Country Australia.
1: Standing on the stick, I feel like freedom. 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And you were the driver, I was the reason. 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
4: There's a brand new festival coming to Australia and you don't want to miss it. Headlined by Casey Musgraves and Kane Brown, the Long Haul Festival is hitting the road in January, going to Melbourne, Sydney and Brisbane. Joining the lineup is Charles Wesley Godwin, Margot Price, Maddox Batson, Ava Hall and James Barker Band, as well as our Aussies, Bo Shearer, Denver, Nathan Lamont, Taylor Moss and Tyler Rodriguez. I'm Katie and that's your latest country music news.
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5: 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Ooh.

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0: Has You Drunk, Riley Green at iHeart Country Australia. Justin Thompson in. Little cameo from the legend Toby Keith just before that as well. How you doing today? The Groundwater Country Music Festival announced their lineup earlier this morning. Casey Chambers, Kayleigh Bell, Wolf Brothers and many more. October 16 to 18. It's fantastic. It's a favourite of mine personally. I mean, think about it. Free country music on the Gold Coast. There's restaurants, there's bars. Did I mention it's free? And I spoke to Tom Wolf on the phone a little bit earlier and we talked about just that, it being a free festival.
1: Yeah, it's incredible that they can offer that. I mean, especially in the world right now, mate, you know, it's strange. Things are tight for people. This is a great way for people to come and enjoy country music, enjoy our shows, you know. So, yeah, how amazing that this festival happens. And, mate, we're just so pumped to be part of it again. And not only will we be playing there, I'll be up there taking the kids around, watching bands, watching everything, mate. We'll be having the time of our lives up there.
0: Bit of a family holiday on the Gold Coast during groundwater time. It'd be the best of both worlds, work and play.
1: Absolutely. Us Tasmanians, we sneak up the Gold Coast. It's like paradise on earth for us. So we're excited, mate. Don't you worry.
0: That's Tom Wolf from the Wolf Brothers playing the Groundwater Country Music Festival this year, October 16 to 18. Book your accommodation on the Goldie right now before it sells out.

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1: I was going to say party animals, but I feel like you're quieting down a little bit, boys. What's going on? The Wolf Brothers are here, Nick and Tom. 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

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Ella Langley, Morgan Wallen.

0: 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Justin Thompson here. 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
1: Miley and Lainey, Younger You at iHeart Country Australia. Justin Thompson here, that's it for me. I'm going to play you this song next. Charles Wesley Godwin. It was announced this morning as part of the Long Haul Festival lineup announcement that Charles is going to be in Australia for the very first time as part of that festival in January. You're going to hear that song next. What a massive lineup, though. A huge day for country music. Announcements, Long Haul, Casey Musgraves, Kane Brown also added to that lineup. Plus, we had the Groundwater Country Music Festival lineup as well dropped today too. So, big day for country music festivals. Christoph is next. He's got this song for you. Cameron Whitcomb's latest, Kingdom of Fear. He's going to also play you a couple of songs, speaking of Long Haul, a couple of songs from the headliners, Casey Musgraves and Kane Brown. Also, our artist focus is Drake Milligan. I'm sure he'll have a Drake song in there for you too. Big day for country music. Big show next. Christoph, enjoy, guys. I'm going to leave you with... Oh, let's play you this one, okay? I'll leave you with this classic. From one of the highest-selling country albums ever, Come On Over, from the late 90s. Shania Twain, Honey, I'm Home, big song. And I'll see you tomorrow, same time. Enjoy the rest of your Tuesday afternoon.

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1: Hi, I'm Colin Boyce, Federal Member for Flynn. According to the Institute of Public Affairs, our region will be hit the hardest in Australia if it continues down the path of net zero by 2050. Over 16,000 jobs, or 24% of the workforce, in the electorate of Flynn will be put at risk due to these emissions targets which are destroying Australia's prosperity while lowering our standard of living. Enough is enough. I'm Colin Boyce, and it's time to put Australia first and ditch net zero. Authorised by Colin Boyce, LNP Gladstone.
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5: Tyler Hubbard all but confirms that Florida Georgia Line are getting back together. The rumours have been flying and the duo have been teasing, but now they've come out and said that they're probably going to put some shows together next year. Garth Brooks is calling for scalping to become illegal. He said he doesn't know why it is legal and the problems of today's ticketing procedures would be gone if we outlawed it. I'm Katie and that's your latest country music news.
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Welcome to Tuesday, everyone. Look, in these tough times that we've got going on right now, the cost of living's gone through the roof, the bloody fuel's gone up again. It's getting difficult to get excited about things, but I've got something to tell you about a little bit later on. It's a brand new festival that's coming, so get excited for that. We're going to kick it off with one of the ladies who's going to be headlining this festival. Here's Casey Musgraves and Follow Your Arrow on iHeart Country Australia. If you-

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comes in the smoke of Steel West Suspension.

song that he wrote about his hometown of Newcastle. There's Morgan Evans with Steel Town here at I Hat Country Australia. We've got some more Aussies on the way. Lee Kernighan's coming up with Back Road Nation. And we got some Brad Coxy Cox on the way. But right now it's Cameron Wickham. This is Kingdom of Fear on I Hat Country Australia. I show

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1: The footy player turned country singer Tucker Wetmore's been teasing an album which feels all so close from it. Who told you that? This Casey Barnes anthem is for the person who stands by you through the highs and lows. She does. And head to the iHeart Country Win page to win tickets to see Brad Cox. What are the odds? I could bottle them up, I could put them in a song. Call it, what are the odds? 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

The latest one from Brad Cox. That one's called What Are the Odds here at I Had Country Australia. That one isn't in his on his current album. He dropped that one, a couple of weeks ago. If you want to go along and see him, though, he's touring with his Multiple Dimensions tour this winter. Tickets available at livenation.com.au, or there's still a few shows left. He's doing a couple of shows up in Brisbane this coming weekend. Then he goes to Jindabyne, Melbourne, Sydney, and Cairns, supported by the Vans and Max Jackson. And we want to send you and your mate along. We've got double passes to give away. 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Here's Kane Brown. This is What Ifs on iHeart Country Australia.

0: Yeah, let's hope the Bailey doesn't get lost on his way down here for Strumming Bird Festivals. And of course, he's doing a couple of side shows while he's here as well. You can find all the information you need at Bailey Zimmerman on social media. And while you're up there, why don't you give us a follow as well? iHeartCountry AU. We've got Darius Rucker on the way soon with Beers and Sunshine. But up next, it's Jason Aldean. Stick around, plenty more to come, including I'll tell you the name of the brand new festival that's coming to town next year.
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More Shania Twain on the way at 5. 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
9: Well, I've really got nothing to say here, so let's just roll it, shall we? Here's Shania Twain, Rock This Country, live on iHeart Country Australia.

0: Yes, and Dash Alive here at iHeart Country Australia, your home for new country and your home for a brand new segment that's a bit of a tongue twister. It's called Artist Focus. Try saying that five times quickly. This week we're focusing on Drake Milligan, that is, and we asked him, why did he go along to America's Got Talent? Check it out.
1: America's Got Talent came along. It was kind of the perfect opportunity because I had all these things kind of ready to go. You know, you can try to find whatever lightning in a bottle that having a viral song on TikTok is, but you know, it was a good way for me to get in front of millions of people at once and kind of break the seal, have a little bit of fans all over the world that I could then capitalize and like go see and build a show and be like ready, like, hey, I'm ready to do this. And we did, and it's been work really ever since then. In those 4 years since the show, since America's Got Talent. I'm Drake Milligan with Christoph on iHeart Country Australia.
2: How much

I was thinking about it while I was on my way after clocking out, cashing my paycheck. What comes next for all us regular guys? You know, life is tough with lots of decisions, questions without answers, the answers ain't been given.

Josh Ross, and later tonight here at IHAT Country Australia, and I swear I won't make you wait until later on tonight to tell you about the brand new festival that's touching down in Australia. It's next year, but it is the very start of next year. It's in January. It's our summer. How good's a bloody festival here in summertime? I'll tell you all about it, you know what, straight after Randy Houser. But right now we've got Joe Nichols. Tequila makes her clothes fall off. Maybe we'll bring some tequila along to that festival.

bottle here at I Hate Country Australia. Now listen up, this is huge. Of course, that's Kane Brown playing in the background. And you want to know why? Because Kane's coming out to headline a brand new festival. It's called Long Haul, and it's coming to Australia January. It's going to be in Melbourne Showgrounds, January the 22nd. It's a Friday. Then they go to Sydney Showgrounds, Saturday the 23rd of January. I'm pumped about that. I am going to get so messed up at that festival. And then Brisbane R&A Showgrounds on Sunday the 24th of January. And we want to send you and your best mate along. 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More information, you'll be able to get your tickets. They're going on sale, pre-sale, Monday the 27th of July, longhaultouring.com.au. Should we have a little bit of Kane Brown? Yeah, I think we should crank it up.

0: until forever because tickets go on sale. Like I said, the pre-sale Monday, the 27th of July, longhauletouring.com.au. Oh, we've got them. We've got double passes at the Wimpage, man. I am pumped for this. Kane Brown, Casey Musgraves is coming as well, and Charles Wesley Godwin. We've got many, many others as well. Head to the Wimpage right now. All the information you'll find right there. The Long Haul Festival, it's on the way, baby.
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1: 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The Wolf Brothers are here, Nick and Tom. 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

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And I was the one who told you about the Long Haul Festival. 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Brand new festival coming. Kane Brown, Casey Musgraves, Charles Wesley Godwin, and many others. Man, I can't wait for this. It's going to be so cool. A lot cooler than that silly little competition that is now ended. The winners were Spain, and of course, runners-up were Argentina. And this is the song that they pumped out for it, I guess. It's Jelly Roll and Karen Leon and Lighter here at iHeart Country Australia.

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7: Waylon Wyatt launches his debut album from a hospital bed. It was bad timing for the country singer. He was in the ER battling sepsis. The hospital background didn't stop him, though. He posted a video to promote his debut. Darius Rucker has said he's looking at retiring in the next 2 years. He said he played 110 shows last year, and while he still likes making records, he's starting to really like being home a lot. 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

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Here's another one of those acts. Well, not really. This is Lauren Elena featuring Kane Brown. This has Never Been in Love at iHeart Country Australia. They-

Andy Bell's latest Me For Me here at iHeart Country Australia. We also had Jackson Dean in there with Over and Over. Yeah, we play it over and over. So pretty good title, that song, actually. Corey Kent on the way soon with his latest Cigarette Burn straight after Eric Church. This is

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1: The footy player turned country singer Tucker Wetmore's been teasing an album which feels all so close. From it, Who Told You That? This Casey Barnes anthem is for the person who stands by you through the highs and lows. She does. And head to the iHeart Country Win page to win tickets to see Brad Cox. 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

Yeah, Wyatt, he's still driving all night long. God only knows where he's driving. How long does it take to drive from one side of America to the other? Three or four days? Let's ask Steve Fitton because he did it when my wife and I were over the US on our honeymoon. Steve did the Route 66. I'll have to ask him. I'll ring him up after the show and find out how long it took him. Here's Casey Musgrave. She will also be at the Long Haul Festival. This one's Biscuits on iHeart Country Australia.

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0: Avril Lavigne with Bulletproof here at I Hat Country. Have you seen all those stupid conspiracy theories going around Avril Lavigne saying that that's actually not her anymore? It's some sort of weird clone? Man, I tell you, some people have got way too much spare time on their hands. The Chicks are on the way soon with some classic country. That one's Goodbye Earl, but next it's Gord Banford. Stick around, a little bit more to come on my Tuesday afternoon drive home on I Hat Country Australia.
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Yeah, Morgan and Ella and I Can't Love You Anymore here at I Hat Country Australia. Wouldn't it be terrible, all the blokes listening, if Ella said, oh, look, I just can't love you anymore? And it goes to you women as well, like if Morgan just said the same thing. Ah, well, at least you might have had a little bit of a shot with him. Ah, that's it for me. I'm getting the hell out of here. Steve Fitton back on air tomorrow morning. So he's got your breakfast covered at 6 a.m. Justin Thompson takes over the mics at midday and I'll be back at 4 to drive you home. I'm going to leave you with Hardy and Truckbed. See you tomorrow. Stay safe and have fun. I will.

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4: There's a brand new festival coming to Australia and you don't want to miss it. 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Joining the lineup is Charles Wesley Godwin, Margot Price, Maddox Batson, Ava Hall and James Barker Band, as well as our Aussies, Bo Shearer, Denver, Nathan Lamont, Taylor Moss and Tyler Rodriguez. I'm Katie and that's your latest country music news.

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4: 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It's George Strait and Merle Haggard and Waylon Jennings. So I listen to a lot of old, you know, country stuff. But the beautiful thing about country music is it has a lot of different sounds in it. 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So kind of married to country music at this point. 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

0: very own Brad Cox takes his multiple dimensions Australian tour on the road. 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
4: Tyler Hubbard all but confirms that Florida Georgia Line are getting back together. The rumours have been flying and the duo have been teasing, but now they've come out and said that they're probably going to put some shows together next year. Garth Brooks is calling for scalping to become illegal. He said he doesn't know why it is legal and the problems of today's ticketing procedures would be gone if we outlawed it. I'm Katie and that's your latest country music news.

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1: 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The Wolf Brothers are here, Nick and Tom. 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
4: Waylon Wyatt launches his debut album from a hospital bed. It was bad timing for the country singer. He was in the ER battling sepsis. The hospital background didn't stop him, though. He posted a video to promote his debut. Darius Rucker has said he's looking at retiring in the next 2 years. He said he played 110 shows last year, and while he still likes making records, he's starting to really like being home a lot. I'm Katie, and that's your latest country music news.

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3: 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Whoa, what was that?
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How about old Jimmy Buffett? 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George Strait, old friend. 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
3: The countdown timer we've all been waiting on has ended. Garth Brooks has announced the Blame It All On My Roots tour. 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It's the first time they've had five ambassadors. It's Adam Harvey, Amber Lawrence, Dear Tommy, Max Jackson, and Robbie Mortimer. 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
1: 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The Wolf Brothers are here, Nick and Tom. 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
1: The footy player turned country singer Tucker Wetmore's been teasing an album which feels all so close from it. Who told you that? This Casey Barnes anthem is for the person who stands by you through the highs and lows. 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
2: Tyler Hubbard all but confirms that Florida Georgia Line are getting back together. The rumours have been flying and the duo have been teasing, but now they've come out and said that they're probably going to put some shows together next year. Garth Brooks is calling for scalping to become illegal. He said he doesn't know why it is legal and the problems of today's sickening procedures would be gone if we outlawed it. I'm Katie and that's your latest country music news.

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2: The countdown timer we've all been waiting on has ended. Garth Brooks has announced the Blame It All On My Roots tour. What we know so far is that all the shows will be in arenas, the tickets will be the same price for every seat, but we don't know yet if he's coming to Australia. The Tamworth Country Music Festival has announced its ambassadors for next year. It's the first time they've had five ambassadors. It's Adam Harvey, Amber Lawrence, Dear Tommy, Max Jackson, and Robbie Mortimer. I'm Katie, and that's your latest country music news.

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2: 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Waylon Wyatt launches his debut album from a hospital bed. It was bad timing for the country singer. He was in the ER battling sepsis. The hospital background didn't stop him, though. He posted a video to promote his debut. Darius Rucker has said he's looking at retiring in the next 2 years. He said he played 110 shows last year, and while he still likes making records, he's starting to really like being home a lot. I'm Katie, and that's your latest country music news.

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3: The countdown timer we've all been waiting on has ended. Garth Brooks has announced the Blame It All On My Roots tour. What we know so far is that all the shows will be in arenas, the tickets will be the same price for every seat, but we don't know yet if he's coming to Australia. The Tamworth Country Music Festival has announced its ambassadors for next year. It's the first time they've had five ambassadors. It's Adam Harvey, Amber Lawrence, Dear Tommy, Max Jackson, and Robbie Mortimer. I'm Katie, and that's your latest country music news.

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4: I'm Drake Milligan on iHeart Country Australia, your home for new country. Moved to Nashville, I think 2017, 2018, after I did a series called Sun Records. I played Elvis on it. Now, I guess that was really kind of my start. Introduced me to some people in Nashville. Of course, it was on CMT, Country Music Television. So that was kind of my, and I mean, I got casted right out of high school. I left high school for the show. And so I moved to Nashville after that. I went on American Idol in 2017, right after the show, and tried that out, realized, I think I was coming to Nashville kind of in between that and realized how not ready I was. You know, I had done no work writing songs, playing my own shows. You know, I had no idea who I was as an artist. I would have gotten thrown on that show and probably sang some Elvis songs, clap, clap, clap, off into the abyss you go. I did America's Got Talent in 22. So those 5 years, you know, I spent just writing songs in Nashville. Got a publishing deal, got a record deal, developmental deal. And it's hard to break out. Too, I was working on the first record. What ended up being the first record was writing all these songs and learning how to write songs and doing the work and putting in the hours and playing gigs and like just doing everything you need to do to kind of find your own artistry.

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4: Tyler Hubbard all but confirms that Florida Georgia Line are getting back together. 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Garth Brooks is calling for scalping to become illegal. He said he doesn't know why it is legal and the problems of today's ticketing procedures would be gone if we outlawed it. 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
3: Waylon Wyatt launches his debut album from a hospital bed. It was bad timing for the country singer. He was in the ER battling sepsis. The hospital background didn't stop him, though. He posted a video to promote his debut. Darius Rucker has said he's looking at retiring in the next 2 years. He said he played 110 shows last year, and while he still likes making records, he's starting to really like being home a lot. I'm Katie, and that's your latest country music news.

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4: I'm Drake Milligan on iHeart Country Australia, your home for new country. I've always wanted to build a career in this. You know, I look up to George Strait and how he's been able to do his thing for so many years and be so successful at it and can put out just great music for years and years and years and really kind of build a rapport with his audience and be trusted by his audience. And I think that's something I've always tried to focus on. Singing shows, those things can, you know, you see people go on there, you're like, oh, great. And then a couple years pass, you're like, oh, what happened to that? You know, back in the day, it was finding a way to be in everybody's living room. And now it's, you know, you had certain vessels for that. It's Ed Sullivan show and you had radio. And that was it. Now there's so much more. There's so much stuff being thrown at people. You kind of have to, stay, you know, you have to be Jelly Roll. You have to be like literally everywhere. Like jelly's everywhere, you know, but that's part of it. Oh.

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0: Our very own Brad Cox takes his multiple dimensions Australian tour on the road. 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
2: Hello there, it's Steve here, fresh from a cheeky 2-week break and a couple of more sick days. Apologies, I just last minute bout of laryngitis. It's still a bit crusty. Hopefully we'll clear up in the next couple of days. Let's get stuck straight into your Wednesday. Did you take the kids or the grandkids to see Toy Story 5 over the school holidays? This is Taylor Swift, big hit from the soundtrack to get our Wednesday happening. I knew it, I knew you. iHeart Country Australia, your home for new country.

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0: iHeart Country Australia, we are your home for new country. You may have heard Long Haul, new festival coming to Australia. The lineup dropped yesterday. Melbourne Showgrounds, the 22nd of January. 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Brisbane R&A Showgrounds on the 24th of January. Just think that's the lead up to the Australia Day long weekend. A great way to finish off your Christmas holidays if you're heading back into work around about then. Kane Brown, Casey Musgraves, Charles Wesley Godwin, and more, including a young fella, one to watch, called Maddox Batson. Long Haul Festival coming to Australia, and Casey Musgraves is a part of that fantastic lineup. From 2015, this is Dime Store Cowgirl.
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0: Card Country Australia, your home for new country, Waylon White and Wishbone. We wish him all the very best in his recovery. Did you hear he was rushed to hospital with a bout of sepsis? He posted on Facebook and simply said, "Grown man looked at my butt today. I peed myself, but hey, the album drops tonight."
1: Up, y'all. Album's still dropping tonight. Your boy got sepsis. Currently in the ER.
0: He doesn't sound well at all, does he?
1: But still, album drops today.
0: Look out for the album. It's called Dust Piles, and look out for Waylon back in Australia in January with the Dust Piles World Tour. Get well soon from us. Ishibuzi, iHeart Country Australia. Girl, shake.

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0: Our Country Australia, your home for new country, thanks to Jumping Into Your Wednesday with us. G'day, Steve, back from a couple of weeks off, and I got laryngitis just in time to come back to work, so that's why it's a Wednesday I'm returning and not last Monday, a couple of extra days off. Thomas Rhett, get me some of that. If you want to get you some of Brad Cox's Multiple Dimensions Australia Tour this winter, you can check him out Friday at Hotel Brunswick in Brunswick Heads, Saturday in Brisbane, and then south to Jindabyne, Melbourne, back up to Sydney, and wrapping up on the 8th of August in Cairns. Tickets and info at livenation.com.au. Zach John King, Get to Drinking, is coming up next.
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Hi, Hard Country Australia, your home for new country. It's Dasher and Austin. Luke Bryan was there as well. G'day, it's Steve here. Have you heard about our artist focus this week? It's Drake Milligan. We are learning a lot about Drake and hearing some of his music. He's coming up with Randall King, How Much Beer, in the next 30 minutes or so. Our artist focus this week is Drake Milligan. Tim McGraw's here now. I like it. I love it. And we love country at iHeart Country Australia.

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14: Good morning, it's Steve here. Back for, don't you love it when you go on holidays and you get sick? First week of my 2-week break, I got laryngitis. Then it cleared up and then it came back on the weekend. Hopefully it'll be gone soon. I apologise for the crunchy voice. Matt Geiger, fresh from his Opry debut in Nashville a few weeks back. He's heading out on the road shortly, and that will include the Gippy Music Muster. Let's kick off our second hour together for Wednesday with Cam Draft Queen from Matt Geiger. iHeart Country Australia, where you're home for

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0: Cut Country Australia, your home for new country. How far does a goodbye go? I think that's number one, number 31 for Jason Aldean. It's Steve here. It's Wednesday morning. Thanks for jumping in with us. Our artist focus this week is Drake Milligan. We've been learning a lot about Drake this week. And right now, we're going to find out what he thinks of Aussie audiences.
1: You know, the first time I came here, of course, was CMC up in Queensland. And I mean, it kind of surprised me. I guess just like how similar it is to kind of playing to like a Texas crowd. People really loving the old school thing too and knowing a lot of these songs. And I guess I didn't realize that there was that much of a big country fan base here. But yeah, of course there is.
0: Keep listening for more from our artist focus, Drake Milligan, this week. Here he is with Randall King. 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

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Wyatt Flores, Drive All Night, Steve here, Ashley Cook was there. And your favourite song, according to our latest iHeart Country Australia new music survey, Ella Langley, Morgan Wallen, I Can't Love You Anymore. And apparently, you can't love that song anymore. That's what our music surveys are all about, finding out what you want and what you don't want. We love listening to you, and we love that you listen to us. I'll let you know when the next music survey is. Chris Young is looking for you right now. iHeart Country Australia.

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1: 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The Wolf Brothers are here, Nick and Tom. 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

0: 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Your morning music muster coming up from 9 this morning. We switch off the microphones and just go wall to wall country music to ease you into your workday Wednesday, get you right through till lunchtime. Did you see or hear about the new festival that's coming to Australia? Country music festival called Long Haul. Kane Brown, Casey Musgraves are on their way down under. If you've missed all or any of the details, you can get them from Ticket Tech or stick around. I'll go through the whole thing after 8 o'clock. And the best part is, of course, we will have tickets for you to win. Rachel Fahim with Deep End on the way. We're going to hear some classic Tracy Bird soon. And one of the artists that'll be at Long Haul coming up inside the next 10 minutes.
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Country Australia, your home for new country, alongside Luke Combs there. That's Charles Wesley Godwin, and Better That Way. Charles is on the lineup for the new Country Music Festival. It's hitting our shores in January. Details coming up. One of the other artists that's travelling from the US is a young fella called Maddox Batson. I think he's only 16 or 17. He's like a male version of Taylor Swift back in the day. Huge following online. All those details coming up for you after 8, including the full list of artists that are on their way. Zach Topps here right now. This is Good Times at Tan Lines. Thanks for your company. Wednesday morning sounds like this on iHeart Country Australia. Yeah.

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4: G'day there, it's Steve here. Sorry about the voice. I had 2 weeks off and of course just about to come back to work and I got a nice little dose of laryngitis. It should clear up in the next couple of days. Ironically, you're supposed to rest your voice, but can't do that in this job, can I? Details coming up if you're waiting to find out everything you need to know about Long Haul, the brand new country music festival that's coming to Australia in January around the long weekend for Australia Day, around about that time. Big lineup. I'll tell you the dates, the venues, and everything else in just a moment. Let's kick off our third hour together for Wednesday. This is Morgan Evans and Letting You Go. 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

Hard Country Australia. We are your home for new country, Vincent Mason, and What You Want. It's Steve this morning, and you've probably heard by now, Long Haul, brand new country music festival, hitting our shores in January. In fact, Melbourne Showgrounds, the 22nd of January, Sydney Showgrounds, the 23rd of January, Brisbane at the R&A Showgrounds on Sunday, the 24th of January. Now, the lineup: Kacey Musgraves, Charles Wesley Godwin, Margot Price, Maddox Batson, Ava Hall, Bay Shearer, Denver, James Baker Band, Nathan Lamont, Taylor Moss, Tyler Rodriguez. It's going to be a huge day. And yes, we will have tickets to give away. 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Melbourne, Sydney and Brisbane this January. Kane Brown, Kacey Musgraves. Get your tickets and all the details from Ticket Tech. Here is Kane Brown and Bury Me in Georgia. It's iHeart Country Australia. Yeah.

Country Australia, your home for new country. The Morning Music Muster's coming up for you from 9 o'clock. Around about half an hour or so, we'll turn off the mics. Just get you to lunchtime the best way we know how, and that is chockers with all your favourite country music. This one is a favourite in the UK, I've got to tell you. Number two on the UK country charts right now, Cameron Whitcomb. It's Kingdom of Fear on iHeart Country Australia. I'll show you.

0: Australia, your home for new country, Little Big Town, throwback to 2005, Boondocks. Did you know they have been together 26 years? Such awesome harmonies. Also, Randy Houser there, and we played Cameron Whitcomb's Kingdom of Fear. By the way, I'm sorry about the voice. Every now and then you can hear that I've got a crunchy voice. Last couple of days of my holidays on the weekend, I came down with laryngitis, didn't I? So that's why Monday, Tuesday, I was off crook with no voice whatsoever. It's slowly coming back. So again, I apologise. Cameron Whitcomb's Kingdom of Fear, number two on the charts in the UK. What do you reckon's number one? It's been there 9 weeks. I'm going to play it for you in the next 10 minutes.
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0: Greyhound Country Australia, your home for new country. When I first heard that song, little did I know it would go as far as it did. Stella Lefty and Boston. She is the current iHeart Country in the US artist on the verge. And in the UK, that song has been 9 weeks at number one. That is crazy. What a debut into the world of country music. I'm going to leave the world of iHeart Country Australia right now and head off and try and gargle something. I don't know, get this voice back to where it should be. Alcohol will not be what I gargle. That'll be later. I'll leave you with Brad Paisley. Have a fantastic Wednesday. Your Morning Music Muster is up next. I'll catch you tomorrow.
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1: Music news. The countdown timer we've all been waiting on has ended. Garth Brooks has announced the Blame It All On My Roots tour. What we know so far is that all the shows will be in arenas, the tickets will be the same price for every seat, but we don't know yet if he's coming to Australia. The Tamworth Country Music Festival has announced its ambassadors for next year. It's the first time they've had five ambassadors. It's Adam Harvey, Amber Lawrence, Dear Tommy, Max Jackson, and Robbie Mortimer. I'm Katie, and that's your latest country music news.
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4: 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You know, there was a period in high school where I thought I wanted to go to law school, but I'd be a horrible attorney. I don't know. I thought if my grandpa did it, that I could do it. We have a family like scrap yard back home, like metal recycling, that my brother went into and now kind of runs, but I'd be horrible at that too. You know, it's all, you're counting pennies. It's a lot of pennies that add up, but I'm horrible at that. I'm like, eh, I don't know what I honestly don't know what I'd be doing. As Luke Combs says, if I wasn't doing this, I'd still be doing this.

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1: 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The Wolf Brothers are here, Nick and Tom. 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